the weekend. It starts right here, right now, with my name, King in the morning. Romana Mayenge, my darling. I hope you well. Kenneth Chege, a very, very good morning to you. Preeting at the Magasetamenda, my 10 over 10. Cleveland KIC this morning. Jared Nyakagwa, the Duke of Kisi, a very good morning to you. Now, we're going to go back to a classic, an absolute classic on the way next. By the way, if you've cleared high school, you've got a child who's cleared high school, wondering what to do next. Maybe they didn't get the best of grades. Well, welcome to the Kiambu National Polytechnic. Now, they're currently enrolling for the September intake. KNUP is a government TVET institution and a center of excellence. Over 100 courses are offered across engineering, computing, business, agriculture, hospitality, fashion design, even cosmetology. Now, the good news is courses available for different KCSE grades, including C-, D+, D, and below. You get access to HELB loans, TVET scholarships from the government, and bursaries as well. All you've got to do is simply send an email to kiambupoly.ac.ke. That's kiambupoly.ac.ke, because your future may be dependent on this. Welcome to the Kiambu National Polytechnic.

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2: Vincent Kipengeno, a very good morning to you, Vincent. I hope you're Wolf Tail, a very good morning to you. Nora Kawira Miriti, a very, very good morning to you. I hope you're well. Karibusana. Janie is also in the building. Nice to see you, Janie. Welcome to the weekend. George Maweo, nuclear scientist. Wewe, good morning. Elijah Kanye. Hey, Elijah, it's been a minute. I hope you're well. Gidraf Mwangi. Oh, yes, the EPL season starts tonight. No doubt about that. Emmanuel Kipsang, a very, very good morning to you. I hope you well and welcome to the weekend. It starts right here, right now.
0: 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Goteo wase.
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0: and welcome to A Feel Good Friday, Jane Alvarez. Good morning, Jane. And Jokey Thomas is also in the building. Thank you, Sal Odita, my darling. How are you? I hope you're well. Welcome to the weekend. George Mawero, nuclear scientist. Good morning to you. Noda Kawira Mwiti, good morning to you. Jose Castro in the building. Victor Kipngeno, once again, thank you so much for your love. And a very, very good morning to you. To James Kamau Jenga, Kenneth Chege, of course. Benja is in the building. Kiongozi, hope you're all day. Munua Gasmanke, good morning. Jose Wazuko Vipi, how are you doing today? Are you ready for the weekend? You better be.
1: It's a strange, strange world we live in. Strange, but true. Classic Mindbenders.
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0: And here we are, 175,000 shillings later. There's a box I need to think about. Where the barman operates, hapo, or the rectangle. Normally one of those two sizes. Or in a circle, if the owner of the establishment is very creative. The thing is, it's not out of there. Stay there. Just open your eyes. Look at it. Neither black nor white. Almost all the time operated by the barman. Very few people know how to use this gadget correctly. That's a big clue on its own. So what am I looking for? So we're going with 175,000 shillings. Do you want the money? Give me a call.
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2: with NCBA Insurance.
12: IBC has ordered aspirants and political actors using its logo on campaign materials to remove the offending materials within 5 days or face action. Chairperson Erastus Sethekon said the unauthorized use was irregular and unlawful, warning it could falsely imply the commission endorses particular candidates. It said such use risks undermining the IBC's independence, impartiality and non-partisan status ahead of the 2027 elections. Treasury CS John Mbadi has dismissed claims that local politics and social disruptions are driving away investors. Appearing before the National Assembly Finance Committee, Mbadi said negative political commentary and localized friction do not reflect Kenya's growing international capital commitments. He attributed increased investor interest to government policy measures and streamlined investor onboarding processes aimed at improving the ease of doing business.
13: And Kenya, by the way, is a very attractive economy in this space and in this region. Contrary to a perception by some people, or some people who want the world to believe that Kenya is not very attractive.
12: People's Party of Kenya leader Ndindi Nyoro says the party is gaining followers and popularity, insisting it is not a government puppet. Speaking after welcoming 30 delegates from various parties at its Nairobi headquarters, the Kiharu MP continued to criticize President William Ruto's administration and the police over rising incidents of hooliganism across the country. He welcomed calls by the United Opposition to have the ICC investigate the vice and take action against perpetrators.
14: So I want to commend all the parties. We have seen welcoming remarks from the leader of the Jubilee Party, Dr. Matiang'i. We have seen from Honorable Governor Munya, kwa sababu we feel that we belong.
12: Nyandarua Senator John Methu says the Mount Kenya region won't be divided ahead of the 2027 elections. Speaking in Kiharu, Methu claimed there are plans to split the region politically, but said residents will resist any attempts to divide their vote. He said the region will vote as one block, as it has done in previous elections, and oppose what he termed state-sponsored efforts to create several political parties in the mountain. The State Department for Correctional Services is to begin implementing the first phase of a secure offender telephone communication system. Correctional Services PS Salome Biako said the system, to be deployed by Telio Group, will facilitate family connections, support rehabilitation, and provide secure, reliable access to legal representatives and services. The government has begun the 79 million shillings rehabilitation of Ndigiria water pan in Bamba, Kilifi County, to support a 50-acre smallholder irrigation scheme. Agriculture CS Mutahi Kagwe says the project will directly benefit more than 100 farmers and provide water for over 15,000 livestock. Works include desilting, installation of solar-powered pumping systems and irrigation infrastructure, with farmers also set to receive seeds and technical support. Now you're up to date on Classic 105. I'm Suzanne Kimashia.
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0: Okay.
1: You think about it. 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
0: You too.
1: Asante sana. So what could it be? Amadla is a very good guest. No doubt about that. But no, I don't want you to leave the bar area. Are we okay? If we are, on Monday, 176,000 bob will be here.

It's a feel good Friday. The weekend starts right here, right now. Eve Koi, my darling, are you well? Philo, Mambo VP, I hope you're well. George Maweu, a very, very good morning to you. Thank you for your love. Mozua Sialia Koriema Baringo, I see you this morning. Welcome to my name, King Ang in the morning. Cliffus Kangede, the young king. Saita Brian, good morning, Saita. And Jackie, good morning. Hey, Jackie, limited spelled J apostrophe Q U E. What's up, Jackie? Are you well? This

0: morning. Thank you for the love. And a good morning to you, Kefaki. Kefaki. Good morning, Kefaki. Are you well today? Thank you for your love. Koechi is also in the building. Thank you for choosing my name, Kingang, in the morning. Okay, you better stand by because there's a guy coming up next. Love him or hate him, what he does touches and becomes a number one hit single is on the way next. Right now, it's all about your success. You know, it's built on investing in growth. A lot of us look at our biasharas. After 1 year, we think, I've invested enough. Kama hai tejiamsha, wacha niwachane nayo. 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So you gave it up. What was that? 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
8: Xabi Alonso has reaffirmed Enzo Fernandez's status as a Chelsea player, despite the Argentina star being linked to departure from the club. Alonso, who is in his first season at Stamford Bridge, is preparing for Monday's game against Fulham, with Fernandez on his plans. Chelsea opened the door for Fernandez to depart but imposed a deadline of 5 p.m. on Friday last week for clubs to make a deal. Manchester City boss Enzo Maresca worked with Fernandez at Chelsea and has been linked to the move for the £120 million rated player. The US Open will offer the biggest prize fund in Grand Slam history with a total of $108 million in offer, which is a 20% increase on last year. The singles champions will receive $5.5 million in a 10% increase on 2025. First round losers will take home $140,000 and 27% more than last year. The prize pool includes a $2 million contribution to a welfare fund, which leading players have been demanding from all the Grand Slams. That's your sport on Classic 105. I'm Suzanne Kimashia.
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0: I'm going to introduce you to Christina Shusho. You must do a collabo. Welcome to Classic 105. This is your home of good times. That's the only way he's going to sing something. Actually, he's done well with Mboka, by the way. Well, Major, what's your name? Congratulate. Well done. By the way, hakuna kitu ya tabia hapa. Well done. And thank you for choosing my name, Kengangi. So, what opportunity have you missed simply because you didn't have chapa? That will never have to be the case again with Equity SME Banking. Keep calling on 0711-046-105 now.
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0: Could not stop thinking about this guy all day yesterday because I watched I followed Nameless at 25. Could not be there, unfortunately. But Nameless, thank you so much because you did more than just celebrate yourself. I think you celebrated us, and everything that you did affected us. And if there's one person with whom you, I think, would have evolved into a natural duo, is the late Issa. We're going back to him on a Feel Good Friday. Welcome to the weekend. If there's anyone who got the weekend right, it was the late Issa. Rest in peace. We love you, but you live forever through your music.

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0: you, gentlemen. If I gave you a wishing lamp and I told you rub it and a genie will come out and grant a wish for you, would it be what we're going to be talking about next? Well, I don't know. We're going to find out in a bit. 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Congratulations, James Mwangi and the rest of the gang. You've done a fabulous job. 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That's 24990, because you can now dare to go further with Equity Bank. Now, I want to give you 5,000. Shillings. It's all about you and the opportunity you missed simply because haukuwa na chapa. What was it? Hello.
1: Hello. Morning.
0: Good morning to you. How are you?
1: Very fine, Bwana Maina.
0: Okay, talk to me. What opportunity have you turned down because haukuwa na chapa?
1: So, nilikuwa na chance to partner in a new business venture. But sikuwa na pesa enough, so nikabow out.
0: Oh, wow. Oh, wow. Listen. That's where yes. Equity SME Banking comes in, because they can help you stand strong.
1: Yes.
0: And win every tender you want to win. I'm going to give you 5,000 shillings. Talk to them. You will not regret it, okay?
1: Okay, thank you and have a good weekend.
0: You too.
2: 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Good times and great hits. Classic 105. Kasheshe. Did you hear this?
0: Hello, Mr. Porky.
3: Don't dare you call me Mr. Porky again.
0: I'm insulting you.
3: I'm going to place a legal charge against you, if you don't mind.

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1: Place legal charges. I mean,
0: yes, to place legal charges. Yes.
1: Now, jana havana.
0: Nini?
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0: Tuesday, following a rise in incidents of violence at political rallies across the country. Citing recent events in Homa Bay County, MPs criticized the relevant security agencies, warning that such incidents could trigger nationwide unrest if left unchecked as the country heads towards next year's election.
1: It is regrettable that despite the recurrence of these incidents, decisive action has yet to be taken to bring the perpetrators to account.
2: And we want an expedited answer as soon as practically possible, because once we go for the recess, we are going to have many of these rallies.
0: Kirinyaga woman representative Njeri Maina has criticized security agencies over what she termed selective enforcement of the law against leaders accused of wrongdoing. Maina questioned the alleged failure to take action against leaders linked to violence during Linda Monenchi rallies in Homa Bay. She insisted that no one is above the law and urged authorities to investigate and prosecute anyone found guilty. National Assembly Majority Leader Kimani Ichung'we says they are undeterred by threats from the opposition counterparts to have the International Criminal Court launch an investigation into the acts of hooliganism being seen in the country. Ichung'we has rebuked opposition leaders, stating that some of them are hypocrites who engage in hooliganism while blaming the government.
3: Jambo lilinishangaza, Martha Karua anasoma statement ameandikiwa, mwenye amesimama nyuma yake ni James Orengo. James Orengo ndiye anabeba wahuni, wamebeba mapanga vile mliona Homa Bay. So let us also not be hypocrites.
0: Agriculture CS Mutahi Kagwe says Kenya plans to invest in infrastructure to scale up water harvesting and support large-scale agriculture. It said harvesting river water, constructing and rehabilitating dams, and drilling more boreholes would boost food production and reduce reliance on increasingly unreliable rainfall. The Turkana government has directed all its 8 vocational training institutions to overhaul their courses and align them with sectors that can drive wealth creation and end poverty. Deputy Governor John Erus said the institutions must stop offering generic courses that prepare youth for non-existent jobs. Now you're up to date on Classic 105. I'm Suzanne Kimashia.
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6: That karatasi is important, but now I wish there was a provision for, adding 2 people on that karatasi.

0: In the morning, welcome to your home of good times and good. It's this can only be classic 105. Asante sana for your lover. Good morning to you, Captain Kale. How are you doing today? I hope you're well. Karibu sana to the weekend. Esta tate rastagal. Hello, hello, hello. Shira Mine is also in the building. Philip Madakamamboni. I can see we're still together. Very good morning to you, Lawrence Kitema. Mamba VP. I hope you're well. The weekend is finally here. And I've got a great jam on. Oh, Ivko, you're going to absolutely love me in a very, very short while. I've got something especially for you. Halfman Lounge, I've got one of your anthems also on the way, so you better stand by. Right now, I need to have our morning conversation. Ladies, there's a truth I need to give you. Let me drink with your men a lot. And if you could give him a magic lamp and he could rub it and a genie comes out and asked him to make a wish, this one wish he would make. What am I talking about?
1: That character is important. But now I wish there was a provision for, you know, adding two people on that character.
0: You wish there was a provision in that character to add two people?
1: Yeah, it would solve a lot of problems.
0: Well, let me ask you a question.
1: Ask.
0: Mbona mwezi tosheka nyinyi na mtu mmoja?
1: Unajua Maina?
0: Eh.
1: Assuming your best dish is chicken.
0: Yes.
1: If you eat chicken for 30 days consecutively.
0: Eh.
1: But utaitaka?
0: Hey.
1: Answer me in honest.
0: Let me tell you something, girls. Even the day you're marrying him in church, you're not the only one on his mind. Let me say that again so you hear me clearly. Even the day you're marrying him, on your wedding day, there is someone he's going to call and say, usinipigie leo. Leo niko busy. Busy sana. If guys could have their wish on their wedding day, they'd have two women on either side of him. Right or wrong?
1: That character is important. But now, I wish there was a provision for, you know, adding two people on that character.
0: You wish there was a provision in that karatasi to add two people?
1: Yeah, it would solve a lot of problems.
0: Well, let me ask you a question.
1: Ask.
0: Mbona mwezi tosheka nyinyi na mtu mmoja?
1: Unajua Maina?
0: Eh.
1: Assuming your best dish is chicken.
0: Yes.
1: If you eat chicken for 30 days consecutively.
0: Eh.
1: But utaitaka?
0: Hey.
1: Answer me in honest.
0: And ladies, I want you to answer them in honest. Yes, he wants you. Here's the problem, not only you. That's the only thing. If you're comfortable with that, a man would be the happiest, most longest living creature on God's green earth. If only you are comfortable on the day you're getting married, if you are two of you. And even then, he will still look for a third. Can I be honest? Let's have an honest conversation. This same call, I said yesterday in a different part of that call, that it's normally you who chooses his next woman. Hey. It's normally you who chooses his next woman. That will be his ideal scenario. You feel that he needs another woman, so you find one of his spec and introduce them. Do you ever feel like that, ladies? Do you ever feel like this man needs another woman? This man, I can't handle him alone. I want you to be honest with me this morning. 0711-046-105 is my number. Give me a call and let's be very, very honest, ladies. Because you know your limitations. Do you know his? Classic 105 Kenya or at it's Maina Kegeni. Hashtag is Maina Nkegangi. Do you believe them when they say this?
1: That character is important. But now, I wish there was a provision for, you know, adding two people on that karatasi.
0: You wish there was a provision in that karatasi to add two people.
1: Yeah, it would solve a lot of problems.
0: Well, let me ask you a question.
1: Ask.
0: Mbona mwezi tosheka nyinyi na mtu mmoja?
1: Unajua Maina?
0: Eh.
1: Assuming your best dish is chicken.
0: Yes.
1: If you eat chicken for 30 days consecutively.
0: Eh.
1: But utaitaka?
0: Hey.
1: Answer me in earnest.
0: Haya. Chickens, give me a call. 0711-046-105 is my number. Let's talk, huh?

0: All the fun conversations are here.
1: Jaingia mali ukaona my your type kila dakika. 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
2: 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My God. Kila mali unaangalia unaona your type.
1: Your type.
0: Yeah. Exactly. Get it here on Maina and Kingungi in the morning on Classic 105.
1: My type.
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2: That character is important. But now, I wish there was a provision for, you know, adding two people on that.

0: Kwa Riri, good morning to Kelvin Mwangi, Mambo VP, Patrick Rudiger, Shira Minor, Successful Village Girl. I'm loving your name. Welcome to my name, King Angi in the morning. Okay, you better stand by because we ain't done. There's a guy who actually popped onto music scene with his guitar. And then he ruled the world. He's on the way next with an absolute feel-good Friday thumper. So you better stand by for him. Right now, it's all about this guy.
1: That character is important. But now, I wish there was a provision for, you know, adding two people on that karatasi.
0: You wish there was a provision in that karatasi to add two people?
1: Yeah, it would solve a lot of problems.
0: Well, let me ask you a question.
1: Ask.
0: Mbona mwezi tosheka nyinyi na mtu mmoja?
1: Unajua Maina?
0: Eh.
1: Assuming your best dish is chicken.
0: Yes.
1: If you eat chicken for 30 days consecutively.
0: Eh.
1: But utaitaka?
0: Hey.
1: Answer me in earnest.
0: Wow. I'm talking to the chickens this morning. Hey. Hello.
2: Hello.
0: Good morning, my dear. How are you?
2: I'm fine. Niko poa.
0: Niko poa kabisa. Wewe je?
2: My name is
0: Kate. Uh-huh.
2: Yeah, unajua hivi ndoa by the way tunavumilia. Umesikia venye huyu jamaa anaongea?
0: Eh.
2: Uweze kula kuku for 30 days, eh?
0: Uh-huh.
2: Ukikula for 30 days itakuwa imekubwa.
0: Uh-huh.
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0: Hold on, are you still married to him?
2: Yes, saa nitafanya.
0: Hey.
2: Nitafanyaje Maina?
0: Na akipatana huyo msichana, haukuona dalili?
2: Niliona, but sasa nitafanyaje Maina? 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Halafu mpaka ata lady na mkola anamwambia, I need to hear your voice. 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Utafanyaje Maidia?
0: So wali alimuhamisha akampeleka wapi?
2: Sijui penye alienda. For now I'm alone with my children.
0: And does he come home?
2: Sorry?
0: Does he come home sometimes?
2: No. Asa tangu wapatane hakai na wala hata simu yake. No, it going through.
0: And you still think you're married so, to him?
2: Of course, Maina, because...
0: So if he... hold on. If he comes home today, will you welcome him?
2: Of course. Why?
0: What do you mean, of course? Why would you welcome him?
2: Me, it's Amukaribisha because he's still my husband, yeah?
0: He's not your husband.
2: So much.
0: He's with another because woman.
2: Sanitafanyaje, my dear.
0: What do you mean?
2: Can you tell me?
0: I can't believe that if he comes home right now, you're going to welcome him. I can't believe that. That's
2: of course,
0: that's madness.
2: Because it's my father for my children. Do you hear me?
0: I hear you.
2: Yeah. Nampenda sana. Mali penyako nampenda.
0: Hold on. Bado unampenda?
2: Nampenda because na watoto. Yeah, yeah. Nampenda sana. Na siwezi karibisha mtu kwa hii nyumba tena. Acha tu nidili na watoto wangu wenye Mungu amenipea.
0: Sawa.
2: Yeah.
0: Thank you. Niema. Like Richard Wenena Mudhaka would ask, what do you mean? Hey, ladies. Ebu kamia.
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5: KPL champions Gormahia will battle FKF Cup winners Tusker FC in the FKF Super Cup on Sunday, with both sides looking to start the new season with silverware. Kogalo, who are fresh from finishing second in the SACAFA tournament in Rwanda, have no new injuries and will be hoping to beat their rivals to the season opener. Meanwhile, the Brewers fell in the group stage of the SACAFA and will be out to redeem themselves as head coach Leon Mete unleashes his new signings. The match kicks off at 3 p.m. Kenyan marathon legend Eliud Kipchoge is in support of the Race for Mobility campaign and has urged Kenyans to back efforts to raise 100 million shillings to provide pediatric wheelchairs for children living with disabilities. The campaign, led by Hope Mobility Kenya founder Michael Panther, seeks to raise funds by participating in the 2026 Standard Chartered Marathon on October 25th. Panther will take part in the 42-kilometer race, becoming the first person living with disability to participate in the category of the acclaimed Nairobi Marathon. Here is Panther.
6: I will be doing a 42-kilometer marathon. Mr. Eliud Kipchoge has really inspired me. I know that I'm not limited. And our goal here is to raise money to produce 2,000 pediatric wheelchairs.
5: 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I'm Suzanne Kimashia.
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2: Artist called Karma Intertwined here on Classic 105. Richard Wainaina Muthaka, I know you're in Watamu. Please give my best to everyone celebrating their birthday today. Say hi to Kibos Chairman and tell him we love him. Absolutely here on Classic 105. Cliff Barago, good morning to you. How are you? Samawak 001, Leonard Githaway also in the building. Soldier Wamondoro, good morning. KK in the building. Sylvie Paloma, hello my darling. Are you keeping well? Karibu Sana, the weekend is here. Toa form, Kipleting Manuela, Sanavel Dueta, I see you. So we are talking about this guy. This guy called in yesterday. What he said?
3: That character is important. But now I wish there was a provision for, you know, adding two people on that karatasi.
2: You wish there was a provision in that karatasi to add two people?
3: Yeah, it would solve a lot of problems.
2: Well, let me ask you a question.
3: Ask.
2: Mbona mwezi tosheka nyinyi na mtu mmoja?
3: Unajua maina?
2: Eh.
3: Assuming your best dish is chicken.
2: Yes.
3: If you eat chicken for 30 days consecutively, but utaitaka?
2: Hey.
3: Answer me in earnest.
2: Thank you, Ankai. Catherine Magua, good morning, my darling. Catherine Madhu, how are you? Catherine Madhu, how are you? I hope you're well, my darling. Karibu sana. Weende uze Coca-Cola. Nitakupigia weekend. Are you listening to this man? Hello. Good morning.
4: Good morning. How are you?
2: I'm fine.
4: Kwanza ambia Kingangi apigie huyo mama ametoka kuongea hapo Kayamba.
2: Kayamba ya nini?
4: Huyo mama?
2: Yeah.
4: Is a very mature woman.
2: Hey. 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
4: 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What else? 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
2: Thank you. But is this the thinking? 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That's how when they think of you at home, preparing his home for him, that's how they think. That is how they think. Do me a favor, have the final word, huh?
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7: IBC has ordered aspirants and political actors using its logo and campaign materials to remove the offending materials within 5 days or face action. Chairperson Erastus Ethekon said the unauthorized use was irregular and unlawful, warning it could falsely imply the commission endorses particular candidates. He said such use risks undermining the IBC's independence, impartiality and non-partisan status ahead of the 2027 elections. Education CS Julius Ogambe has criticized a section of politicians over what he described as a continued ethnicization of Kenyan politics, saying the rhetoric is now affecting learners. Ogambe said young Kenyans shouldn't be taught to view one another through the lens of ethnic identity, arguing that political messages urging communities to keep others away were out of step with the realities of Kenyan society.
8: We are being told by leaders to hate each other, to hate our country. We don't see anything good in a person who perhaps does not come from your community. That is not what this country is about.
7: DCP leader Rigathi Gachagua has warned against plans to disrupt his tour of Emurua Dikir constituency today, accusing Interior CS Kipchumba Murkomen of being behind the alleged plot. Speaking while hosting delegates from his Wamunyoro area in Nyeri, the former DP said he would not be cowed into cancelling the trip, which is aimed at rallying support in the South Rift.
9: Mimi nataka kwenda huko kwa wakalejin Emurua Dikir. Wamenialika huko. Huyu Kasongo na Murkomen wananitisha ati nisikanyange huko. Nataka muniombe. Mutaniombe? Ndio nikienda kwa wakalejin niende na niru na nirudi.
7: The National Treasury has assured retirees and public servants that their pension funds and retirement benefits are safe, citing strict policies and system reforms to protect savings and ensure timely payouts. Appearing before the National Assembly Finance Committee, Treasury CS John Umbadi also defended the proposed National Infrastructure Fund, saying it will help finance major development projects and transform the country's infrastructure. The Kenya Scouts Association is seeking greater transparency and accountability over a proposed 2 billion shillings Baden-Powell Scouting Centre of Excellence in Nyeri, raising questions over the project's financing, ownership, governance and institutional mandate. The association says it supports investment in scouting and the development of Nyeri as a global scouting heritage destination, but wants key project certainties established before funds are committed, land acquired or construction begins. The El Nino event that is developing over the Pacific Ocean is likely to be the strongest in living memory, the UK Met Office has warned. The powerful natural climate phenomenon pushes up global temperatures and can increase the risks of extreme weather. There is growing evidence that weather patterns around the world are already being affected, with below average monsoon rains in India and suppressed hurricane activity in the Atlantic Ocean. 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I'm Suzanne Kimashia.
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3: 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And Kamau as well. 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
3: MP Irene Mayaka's Sports Amendment Bill 2026 has successfully passed the third reading in the National Assembly, taking it a step closer to becoming law. The bill seeks to strengthen Kenya's legal framework for fighting match-fixing and manipulation of sports competitions by defining offences including bribery, deliberate underperformance, betting, threats, among other forms of unfair influence on sporting outcomes. It proposes harsh financial penalties with a maximum fine increased to 10 million shillings alongside jail terms for offenders. The 2026-2027 English Premier League returns tonight with champions Arsenal kicking off their title defence against newly promoted Coventry at the Emirates Stadium. Arsenal manager Mikel Arteta will decide whether Declan Rice and Bukayo Saka will start after both came off the bench in the Community Shield victory over Manchester City last weekend. However, William Saliba and Urien Timber are both out through injury. Meanwhile, Coventry, led by Frank Lampard, have injured Haji Wright and Luke Wolfenden unavailable. The match kicks off at 10 p.m. That's your sport on Classic 105. I'm Suzanne Kimashia.
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0: by this guy coming up next, who is no longer with us. By God, he's made more money dead than he ever made alive. He's on the way next on King Angie's Anthems. Right now, do not forget, by the way, WapiPay gives you something unbelievable. 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
0: 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So, lipa na KCB, kulipa ni easy, ni secure, and it's absolutely free. So, this guy's made probably more money now when he's dead than he ever made alive. But my God, he was an absolute superstar. We're going to be hearing more of him because his new biopic has now crossed the $1 billion mark. I'm talking about the late Michael Joseph Jackson. Those are his full names. And a song and a track that came out that is still relevant today, actually more relevant today than it was when it came out, dealing with the matter of racism. Our throwback jam on a feel-good Friday. Michael Jackson, Black or White.

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1: Enroll at Kiambu National Polytechnic, KINAP, formerly KIST, for the September intake. 14 kilometers from Nairobi CBD and 1 kilometer from Kiambu Town.
2: 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Thank you for tuning in to Classic 105. We love you. 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We're certainly going to support you. By the way, your Formula One club doing very, very well. On Corner crew, thank you. We absolutely love you here on Classic 105. Okay, time to wind things up. Now, let me tell you, there's no weekend without this duo. They're two guys, and they've gone absolutely crazy on this jam, and we're going to trust them to wind things up and start the weekend on a big, big note. They're coming up next. 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
5: The late Gloria Halwale, wife of Kakamega Senator Boni Halwale, is set to be buried today at Malinya in Okolomani sub-county, Kakamega County. The burial is expected to attract political leaders from both government and opposition camps. Gloria died last Saturday after suffering a heart attack. DCP leader Rigathi Gachagua is today expected to attend a Thanksgiving event for DCP candidate Vincent Rotich, who contested the Murua Dikir by-election. His visit comes amid concerns over his security, with Gachagua alleging a plot to attack and disrupt the event. In a letter to Inspector General of Police Douglas Kanja, Gachagua claimed the government has made plans to unleash violence in the event through the local member of parliament. All eligible candidates seeking elective positions in the 2027 general election will register with the Independent Electoral and Boundaries Commission between May 2nd and June 11, 2027. The commission says presidential candidates will present themselves for registration between May 29th and June 11, 2027. At the same time, any public officer intending to contest in the August 2027 general election must resign by February 10, 2027, 6 months before the polls. The IEBC has also directed the political parties to submit details of the authorized representatives by November 6, 2026. Mount Kenya's political bargaining power could be weakened by the growing number of political parties seeking to establish a foothold in the region. Political analyst Albert Kasembeli warns that the increased number of political parties could split the region's vote and diminish its collective influence. The latest entrant is Kiharu Member of Parliament in the Nyoro's People's Party of Kenya.
6: Mount Kenya region is already crowded with political parties. Nyoro's entry just injects another player into the mix, potentially fracturing a region, and it could reduce its bargaining power ahead of 2020. Instead of unifying the Mount Kenya region under one leader.
5: 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I'm Mark Gittal.
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0: heavenly bodies, because Amitaja, the moon, the sun,
1: okay.
0: Yeah, I think they're talking about heavenly bodies.
1: All right, I see Kennedy Kyoko on our X. You're saying the connection is nature. Kevin Mwangi, unasema all artists, artists are all men. Kevin, I did play a song by Adele. Surely that cannot be the connection. But thank you so much for participating. Wamushagi unasema, all deal with things in the sky. That is the stars, moon, sky, moonlight. All right. Now, let me give you the answer. Since you guys have come up with all your guesses, mimi ndio msema kweli leo. Now, the connection this morning, I was taking you straight back to geography class, yes. And the connection was all about things that exist in space and time. Things that exist in the universe, the cosmos. Some of you said heavenly bodies, and you are definitely onto something. We had the moon, the stars, the sun, the sky, all of those were hiding in the song titles. That is the connection for today. Things that exist in space and time. But thank you so much, of course, to everyone who played along. Edwin John from the Well in Gashudi, Kikuyu, Sabul, Arab Sabul. As you wish, Hanifa Cherono Kirui from Kericho, happy birthday. Happy birthday to you, Hanifa. Santi Sana to Alice. I've got Jacinta all the way from Embakasi. Prince Vince as well. Good morning to all of you. Thank you for being part of Classic Connection, your station of good times and great hits. Now, this week has been cold all through. We've been waking up to cold mornings. And today it looks like the sky is looking much clearer. It looks like we might actually get some sunshine. And of course, what better way to celebrate that than with a hit that talks about sunshine? Nameless and Habida will be coming your way right after Kanjimbugwa and Pambio Kamasiwewe.
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0: that we melt over to you. And can we all agree that that is one of the hardest songs to sing? Emotions by Mariah. Actually, most of Mariah Carey's songs are not for the faint-hearted. Yeah, imagine, you can actually tell me, how many times have you had someone at a karaoke say, tonight I'm going to do a Mariah song? How many times? How many times have you had someone saying, Leo, I'm going to sing a Mariah song at karaoke? How many? Zero. Exactly, because her vocals are out of this world. Utasimama puseme, let me try and sing this one by Mariah Carey. We hand you the microphone. 2 seconds in, unasema wachieni tu hapo. But you know, we respect her talent. We respect her talent because it is just for the few. I'll be playing Sauti Sol Surayako The Weekend Can't Feel My Face coming right up next.
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2: Presented by Mark Gittau.
5: Deputy President Kithure Kindiki has praised UDA's leadership structure, saying the party has demonstrated strong organization through its presence at the grassroots level. Speaking while hosting UDA polling station officials from Tharaka Nithi County, Kindiki said the government will continue using grassroots leaders to popularize its achievements across the country.
6: Chama chetu cha UDA ambacho kimepata viongozi mashinani kwa level ya polling center, mahali ya kituo ya kupiga kura, ambao wamechaguliwa kidemokrasia na wananchi wengine.
5: Editors have been urged to play a key role in supporting journalists' mental well-being, especially when covering traumatic assignments. Psychologist and counselor Ruth Wangoi has encouraged journalists to also learn the art of sharing difficult experiences with trusted colleagues and seek therapy from professional counselors. She also called for regular debriefing before, during and after challenging assignments to help journalists cope with the emotional impact of their work.
7: The editors can come in to help them by providing that much needed support, because they are able to extract from, say, the reporter on the ground exactly what happened and maybe how it affected them.
5: Preparations for this year's Mashujaa Day celebrations are progressing well, with Uasin Gishu County, Nandi and Elgeyo Marakwet counties working together to ensure a successful event. Interior Cabinet Secretary Kipchumba Murkomen said that three counties are coordinating closely as they co-host the celebrations. Speaking during an inspection of the ongoing Kamarini Stadium works, Murkomen said the government is also accelerating development projects across the North Rift, including roads, stadiums, hostels and many more.
8: There will be cultural activities as we get the best team that is going to represent us in the Mashujaa Day itself. We'll also have a sports conference that will discuss sporting issues in the country. We will have a summit with youth so that we have conversation on youth issues in this region.
5: The University of Nairobi has been ordered to pay a graduate 3 million Kenyan shillings after the High Court found that it violated her constitutional rights by removing her name from the graduation list on the day of the ceremony in 2023. Justice Lawrence Mugambe ruled that the university subjected Marceline Morono to humiliation, psychological distress and indignity when her name was excluded from the final graduation booklet without prior notice or an opportunity to be heard. The judge said the university had cleared the petitioner to graduate and had gone as far as issuing her with a graduation gown and allowing her to attend the official rehearsals on the eve of the ceremony. Now you're up to date on Classic 105. I'm Mark Gittau.
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10: All right, it is 11 o'clock and it is a Friday. If you're already in that Friday mood, I need you to turn it up, because that's what this hour is all about. Some good times and great hits. And I want us to get into something else. Your ex comes back and says, "I've changed. I want us to try again." Are you going to open that door, or do you say thank you? That chapter is closed. That is what we'll be talking about in this hour. Would you go back to an ex?

0: Honestly, there is something about that song that makes me feel so girly, so womanly. Man, I Need by Olivia Dean. It has this soft, romantic energy. Eh? I'm just seated here as it's playing. I'm just thinking about love. Nimeanza kuimagine I'm having a man fixing my hair for absolutely no reason. You know, sometimes you just need a song that reminds you you're a woman and you deserve to be loved properly. And that one is definitely one of those songs. And of course, it is playing here on your station of Good Times and Great Hits Classic. 105. I'm going to keep that feel good energy going. I've got a hit from Elemental Lay, Bianca, Joshua Baraka, Ayaya coming up next. Stick around for that and more hits.
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0: You're listening to Classic 105, Good Times and a Great Hit. So that was Mary J. Blige, Be Without You, wrapping up that wonderful hour. Now, I want us to get ready for the dilemma of the day. And today we're going to be talking about family, something we all have. And you know, some of us are... Some of us really got lucky with our family. And then there are those of us who look at certain family members, unashinda ukijiuliza, surely was there no other option? Because you did not get to choose those people. You just showed up, found yourself. You've been assigned to this mother, to this father, to this brothers. We're going to get into that on the dilemma of the day. Family dynamics is what we're talking about today. Stick around.
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5: Deputy President Kithure Kindiki has criticized former Deputy President Rigathi Gachagua for allegedly undermining the leadership of Mount Kenya East and inciting residents to reject the government. Speaking in the Rakaniti County, Kindiki said it is unfair to promote hostility towards the government simply because one section of the region does not hold key government positions. He pledged to promote the government's development agenda across the region and ensure all parts of Mount Kenya are involved in government programs.
6: Ata wazee wa Mount Kenya West pia wataongea. Serikali iwezi kuwa nzuri siku ile deputy president anatoka Nyeri na serikali hiyo hiyo inakuwa mbaya ati kwa sababu deputy president ametoka Tharaka Nithi. It's not possible.
5: Detectives are investigating the death of a 36-year-old house help who was found dead at an apartment in Kilimani, Nairobi County, in a suspected suicide incident early Wednesday morning. The woman, identified as Chris Akenye Mangana, was found hanging from a staircase grill at about 6:30 a.m. Police said the incident was reported by the apartment caretaker, who told officers that he woke up to find tenants gathered at the staircase. Upon checking, he found Mananga's body lying on the staircase after tenants had removed her from the grill in an apparent attempt to rescue her. A human rights defender has moved to the High Court seeking urgent judicial intervention to protect the Constitution and uphold the rule of law. The petition further seeks to safeguard the rights of all Kenyans to participate in political and electoral activities peacefully, freely and without fear. David Kemba filed a constitutional petition in the public interest of August 12, 2026 and named the Attorney General Interior and the National Administration CS, Inspector General of Police, Director of Criminal Investigations, Independent Police Oversight Authority and the Independent Electoral and Boundaries Commission as respondents. Nairobi City County has issued a 7-day notice for members of the public to identify and collect 59 unclaimed bodies lying at the Mama Lucy Kibaki Funeral Home. In a public notice issued by the county's Health, Wellness and Nutrition Department, the county said the bodies had remained at the facility from their respective dates of admission while awaiting collection. The notice lists the bodies admitted between April 2025 and February 2026, with most identified as adult men. It also includes women and several bodies whose identities remain unknown. The county is asking relatives, friends and other interested members of the public to check the list and identify any of the bodies. Now you're up to date on Classic 105. I'm Mark Gitao.
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0: All right, it is 12 o'clock. And yes, just to remind you, it is Friday. And I've lined up some absolutely good times and green hits for you in this hour, as well as the dilemma of the day. And today's question is quite interesting. I want to know, yeah, if you'd choose the family you were born into once again, or you'd pick another family, given a chance. We'll get into that after this hits.

0: attracted to people simply because we share blood. You've got no relationship with your cousins, your brothers, your sisters. Some of us don't even have any kind of relationship with our parents, apart from, you know, the fact that someone gave birth to you or someone raised you. Now, for the dilemma of the day, you have two options. To keep the family you have, if you were given between these two options, keep the family you have, you know, the people you're born into, with all the love, all the good, all the bad, all the complicated, or choose a completely different family. What are you doing? Choosing the family you have all over again? Or, you know, take a chance and be born in a completely different family. What are you going for? 0711-046-105 is my number. 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

0: It is Beyonce and Jay-Z's Crazy in Love right here on Classic 105 Good Times and Great Hits. And I'm curious, do you ever look at another family and wish you were part of them? Maybe you see a family that, you know, they have get-togethers every other day. Everybody talks to each other. They support each other's dreams. Maybe a family where siblings are genuinely best friends. Then you look at your own family. Na una shanga, kwa nini niko kwa family? We can do better as a family. That is what today's dilemma is all about. If you were given the chance to be born into a completely different family, would you take it? Or are you going to live it? 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
0: Yes, good afternoon.
1: Good afternoon, too.
0: Mm-hmm.
1: I think I will choose the same family that I was born into.
0: You don't want to experiment and maybe be born into a family that is richer, like Elon Musk's family?
1: No. I will stick on my family. Because you may change.
0: Mm-hmm.
1: How will you adopt the new people, the new environment,
0: mm-hmm,
1: that you have not get used to?
0: Okay.
1: This is Roger from Kajiado County.
0: You know, personally, I think I'd want to try a new family. You know, it doesn't hurt to take the chance. Eh? The odds are 50-50. 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Eh? Worse than what you'd have imagined or what your family looks like at the moment. But you can let me know what you'd do. 0711-046-105 is my number. 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

0: Don't we all love that one from Rihanna over here? Love on the Brain. It is wrapping up. I want us to wrap up the dilemma of the day with that hit. And I just wanted you to tell me, if you had the chance, would you change the family you were born into? If someone give you that chance, would you take it or leave it? And I see, Brian, you're saying on our socials that you'd choose a different family for so many reasons. It is well, Brian. Whatever your reasons are, it is well. Unfortunately, things like family, you don't get to decide where I want to be born into. Nataka hii familia, sitaki hile. What about you? If you were given a chance, would you change the family you were born into? Or not?
1: Hey, Classic 105, Jambo.
0: Jambo, habari yako?
1: I'm okay. I think for me, I will choose another family.
0: Why?
1: Because the family I am in, mm-hmm. it's like people separated. They don't love each other anymore. People are just into wealth. Who is growing better than the other person?
0: Mm-hmm.
1: Who is coming from down there, who you feel that will be above you now that you are above them, and now they are all growing and getting better every day. And it is just ugly because now you find that love is gone, the love that we grew up with, now it's no longer there anymore.
0: Mm-hmm.
1: There's just hatred and on who is doing better than who. Now you find that no more going home together like when we were growing up, when we were younger.
0: Yeah.
1: People are just, yeah. And that is just ugly, and it makes me feel admire other families when I see sisters loving themselves so much, brothers, and I'm just like, wow, how I wish. Honestly, I'd go for another family to try and see how it feels.
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0: You're listening to Classic 105, Good Times and Great Hits. I'm Imelda Butuan. That was Beyonce letting us know what she'd have done if she were a boy. And, you know, many of us ask ourselves every single time and again, what if I had been born in a different family? Maybe my life could have been different. Maybe this and that. This would have happened. This would have not happened. Because families can really make us go through everything. And that is what today's dilemma of the day was all about. If you were given a chance, would you change the family you've been born into? Maybe try out another family and see how things go? Or you're okay with your family? You do not even want to get there or think about that. That is what today's dilemma is all about.
1: Good afternoon. Wellington again.
0: Wellington, talk to me.
1: How are you?
0: I'm good.
1: Let me remain at my family.
0: You're choosing your family.
1: Whether it's poor or rich, let me remain there.
0: You're choosing
1: but
0: them
1: on
0: as
1: this
0: they
1: ever,
0: were.
1: But on this ever, let me come to your family on this ever. Wakikuja. Wakikuja acha niambie kwako, akisha rudi kwa Nairobi acha nirudi kwetu.
0: Kwani what happens in December?
1: December ndio ukuwa na maneno.
0: Maneno kama gari Wellington.
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0: hata moja. What happens in December? What do your family members do?
1: Unajua wakikuja gadi Feba. 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I'm sorry.
0: Wanakusumbua na mambo ya kuoa.
1: But for the other time I'm okay. Then meet me there.
0: Good afternoon.
2: Ya, juko aje?
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0: Mm-hmm.
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0: Hey.
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0: Mm-hmm.
2: Well, maybe another family could be good, could be better, could be, lakini wale wenye tushazoeana wacha tu tubaki hivyo.
0: And you know, that is one of the most unfortunate thing about families is you cannot change people just like how you change your friends. Huyo akikukasirisha akikubo, you choose someone else. You can't change or choose another family or choose even how they treat you. But you know what you can do when it comes to family? Something I've learned is you can choose what you allow into your life. You can have boundaries. You can create distance. You can protect your peace while still loving your family, even if it's from a distance. Because even if we say at the end of the day, family is family, but trust me, your peace is all that matters. So choose to protect your peace even when it comes to things that have to do with family. Calvin Harris, Summer is going to be playing next. And of course, thank you so much everyone who participated on the Classic Connection on the Dilemma of the Day today. Of course, I'm going to be back on Monday with another dilemma. Right now, let's get into the hits. When I met you.

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6: The burial of Gloria Halwale, wife to Kakamega Senator Bonnie Halwale, is underway in Milanyi, Ikolomani sub-county, Kakamega County. The ceremony has attracted political leaders from across the divide, including Nairobi Senator and the Linda Mwananchi leader Edwin Sifuna. Family members have eulogized Gloria for the significant impact she had on their lives and described her as a cherished member of the family.
7: Mama, asante.
8: I'm grateful for every sacrifice she made for me, every prayer, every love. Mama loved me so much. She loved us.
6: Deputy President Kithure Kindiki has reaffirmed his ambition to retain the position of President William Ruto's running mate in the 2027 election amid growing pressure from the ODM party to secure the slot. Speaking in Tharaka Nithi County, Kindiki also indicated he intends to pursue presidency after 2032, signaling his long-term political ambitions beyond next year.
9: Nyuma za William Ruto ni ngapi? Na fireman je? Na fireman je? Na fireman je? Na ati ngapi? Atingapi, wacha nione wana nasema 4-4.
6: Former Deputy President and DCP leader Rigathi Gachagua is in Emurua Dikiri, Narok County, for a Thanksgiving event for the DCP candidate Vincent Rotich, who contested for the Emurua Dikiri by-election. After his arrival, Gachagua visited the family of the late former Member of Parliament Johanna Ngeno to condole with the family. He later paid tribute to the former legislature by laying a wreath at his gravesite. Kapsaret Member of Parliament Tosca Sudi has called on residents of Emurua Dikiri to maintain peace during DCP leader Rigathi Gachagua's visit to the constituency. Sudi called for political tolerance, saying everyone has a right to be heard regardless of their political affiliation. He insisted residents to shun violence and allow leaders from different political camps to conduct their activities peacefully.
10: Watu wa Emurua Dikiri, mwenye unasimama na yako yu mkutano, mwenye unatembea na yeye, ni dada yako na ni ndugu yako.
6: Nairobi City County has issued a 7-day notice for members of the public to identify and collect 59 unclaimed bodies laying at the Mama Lucy Kibaki Funeral Home. A public notice issued by the county said the bodies had remained at the facility from their respective dates of admission while awaiting collection. The notice lists the bodies admitted between April 2025 and February 2026, with the most identified as adult men. Relatives, friends, and other members of the public have been urged to check the published list and identify any of the bodies. Now you're up to date on Classic 105. I'm Tony Ngala.
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11: 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And SBM Bank Kenya has launched its 34th branch located in Nanyuki Town Peak Place Building, strengthening its presence in Kenya's banking sector. The Laikipia region is currently a service district built around Mount Kenya's conservancy economy, including Old Pajeta, Lewa Baran and Loisaba. Alongside high-end tourism lodges, large-scale flower and horticulture exporters, the British Army Training Unit Kenya and a growing pool of SMEs, real estate developers and agribusinesses in Nanyuki and Timau. That's the business news. I'm Mark Gitau.
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0: afternoon one to remember. 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
0: All right, for the great one at one today, we're going to be going back to En Vogue's My Loving, You're Never Gonna Get It. And this is the kind of song that Friday deserves, because the moment that opening starts, you immediately have your shoulders moving, whether you want it or not. And the message is quite clear. You're never going to get it. Perfect Friday energy for anyone who has decided, you know what, today I'm not stressing over anything or anybody. Stress your tempaka mandi sasa. Stucky stressy Friday. So enjoy a proper 90s classic for your Friday afternoon. And Vogue, My Loving, for the great one at one today.

0: It's 1:27. 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Something mega is coming. The Mega Fashion Pop-Up Sale takes over the Village Market rooftop on Saturday 29th and Sunday 30th of August from 10 a.m. to 6 p.m. Shop incredible fashion and accessory deals of up to 75% off. 2 days only of big bargains. 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

0: You're listening to Classic 105, Good Times and Great Hits. And if you're waiting, by the way, all day long for something that's going to remind you it is a Friday, hope that hit did just that. Beat It by Michael Jackson. I'm Imelda Butio. And please, you need to start making plans for 5th of September. Fally Ipupa is going to be coming to you live. Yes, he's not going to be coming to your home, but he'll be at Uhuru Gardens. And this is not just another night out. We're going to be having Rumba for you, I'm a piano, and a whole lot of African music energy. Fally Ipupa will be there. He's going to be bringing his, you know, Rumba vibes. We'll have Kamom Fella, who'll be serving the Ama Piano, while DJ Maforisa, Tango Supreme, DJ Ice, DJ John Falme take care of the party vibes. And of course, to keep the whole thing together, we'll be having MC Aziza and Nick Odhiambo. So whether you're going to be coming because you know every Fally Ipupa songs word for word, you're maybe an Ama Piano fanatic, or you simply want to experience the whole event, trust me, you're gonna love this. 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Neo, Bridget Blue, Trey Songz are coming up next.
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And make it last forever. All the great hits that still mean so much to you. 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With the great hits of today you love. But as for me, you're the one. 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Good times and great hits.

0: We're wrapping up the 1 o'clock hour. Of course, I have to shout out a few of you who are still very much locked in. Esther 30, thank you so much. Musera Cedric, M2A, Asanteni for always, you know, keeping me company every single day of the week. I say Muriuki Lawrence, Gatungi Misafi Ukondani, Amos White from Bungoma. Thank you so much, Amos Jackson Kimani as well. Hannington B, Virginia Kangonga from Baringo County. Edwin K. E. Asanteni Sana for choosing Classic 105. Now, if you're already mentally checked out because it's Friday, maybe from your work or whatever it is you've been doing since morning, I completely understand. Your body may be at work, but your mind is already somewhere in the weekend. I understand you completely because that is how I'm also feeling right now. But you know what? Let's head into the last hour. Don't disappear on me just yet. One more hour of good times and great hits. One more hour together, then we wrap things up.
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4: Deputy President Kithure Kindiki has declared his readiness to take on his predecessor Rigathi Gachagua in the battle for political influence in the Mount Kenya region ahead of the 2027 general elections. Speaking in Tharakanithi County, Kindiki pledged to lead an aggressive campaign to rally Mount Kenya behind UDA and President William Ruto's re-election bid.
5: Natembea tu na vijana 1000 hapo kwa gari yako wanaimba one time. Mimi ni kwanza tu nimeanza kidogo. Nimegurumisha gari hivi nikapiga res. Alafu nikashuka niko parking saa hii na mkono nimeweka kwa mfuko. Unajua ajui mimi ni nani.
4: The Linda Mwananchi leaders are set to hold a virtual town hall session with Kenyans living abroad tomorrow at 5 p.m. East African time. Bumula Member of Parliament and Linda Mwananchi Member Jack Wamboka announced the engagement, saying the diaspora plays a crucial role in shaping the country's future. Wamboka noted that Kenyans abroad contribute to the country through remittance, expertise, innovation and global opportunities. Kiharu Member of Parliament Ntinti Nyoro's past political maneuvers continue to raise questions about his credibility and intentions ahead of the 2027 general elections, even as he declares to be in the opposition camp. Political analyst Albert Kasembeli says Nyoro's decision to launch a new party rather than joining the existing opposition outfit could fuel further skepticism about his political agenda.
6: Among the people that were pushing for impeachment of Gachagua. But at the last minute, he developed cold feet. Since then, he has not been very decisive enough. That significantly already impacted on his political career. Because now people treat him with a lot of skepticism.
4: Former Deputy President and DCP leader Rigathi Gachagua is in Emuru Adikiri, Narok County for a Thanksgiving event for the DCP candidate Vincent Rotich, who contested for the Emuru Adikiri by-election. After his arrival, Gachagua visited the family of the late Member of Parliament Johanna Ngeno to condole with the family. Addressing members of the public at the late MP's home, Gachagua called for an end to what he termed as planned assassination attempts in the country.
7: Unajua yu mukomen dialibuwa nasuia mimi kufika hapa. 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
0: All right, it is 2.

0: and great hits. I'm Imelda Batio, and I want us to hear again from Konde Boy Harmonize. This time he's alongside Darasa on Love Design. Stick around for that one. It's going to be playing next. Another, we're talking about, you know, great African musicians. I don't know if you know that Fally Ipupa, yes, the Don himself, is going to be in Nairobi. Do you know about that? If you did not know, now you know. He'll be around at Uhuru Gardens on the 5th of September. And he's not going to be coming to say hi to people, Lapana. He'll be bringing his timeless Rumba classics for you. We're going to be having thousands of people singing along to them. And I want you to be part of them. If you've been wondering, should I get my ticket or not? Is it worth it? Please get it right now, because we won't just be having Fally Ipupa. You won't just be singing along to Rumba hits. We're going to be having an amazing lineup. Kamom Fela will be there. Yes, Samama Piano, for those of us who like a bit of South African beats here and there. DJ Maforisa will be there. We'll have Tango Supreme. DJ Ice and DJ John Falme will be on the decks. And of course, MC Aziza and Nico Thiambo will be keeping the night moving. So whether your heart belongs to Rumba, it belongs to Amapiano, or you simply just want to see Fally Ipupa live, unataka tu kumuona, your heart iridhike, get your ticket right now. Exclusively on ticketyetu.com. The early bird regular is going for 8,000 Kenyan shillings. We have the VIP for 20,000 Kenyan shillings and VVIP for 30,000 Kenyan shillings. All this happening 5th of September. Mark your calendar, get your ticket, and come have a night you'll remember. Now let's get into that heat. 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

0: somebody actually to just give them a chance. You want somebody to tell you and let me love you, Mario, on Classic 45. 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

0: And just like that, my time with you has come to an end with that hit from Burna Boy, update on Classic 105. Thank you so much for hanging out with me. I'm going to be handing you over now. I'm handing you over to Brenda Bath. She's here to keep that Friday feeling going on with some absolutely good times and great hits. I'm Imelda Mutio. Have yourself a beautiful Friday evening. I'll see you again tomorrow from 7 a.m.
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1: Deputy President Kithure Kindiki has defended his position, saying it's impossible for him to be removed from office. Speaking in Tharaka Nithi County, Kindiki cited President William Ruto's experience as Uhuru Kenyatta's deputy president, saying he survived attempts to seat him. His remarks appeared directed at former Deputy President Rigathi Gachagua, who was impeached in 2024. The comments came amid renewed debate over deputy president position ahead of the 2027 general elections.
2: Saa hii kwa mapenzi ya Mungu, mimi ni naibu wa rais wa Jamhuri ya Kenya. 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It's not possible. Mimi nitajitetea, my friend.
1: A section of opposition and Linda Mwananchi leaders have continued to rally behind Nairobi Senator Edwin Sifuna as a potential challenger to President William Ruto in the 2027 general elections. Speaking during the burial of Gloria Khalwale, wife to Kakamega Senator Bonnie Khalwale, the leaders said Sifuna has the political credentials and capacity to take on Ruto and lead the country after 2027 elections. DCP Deputy Party Leader Cleophas Malala has urged Kakamega Senator Bonnie Khalwale to hand over his party to Nairobi Senator Edwin Sifuna to enable him to contest for the presidency in 2027 elections. Malala says time is running out for Sifuna as the fate of Linda Mwananchi political outfit remains uncertain. His remarks come after IBC directed political parties to submit the names of authorized officials by 15th of October this year.
3: You cannot suggest a new political party. Bonnie Khalwale wewe uko na chama. Kama unapenda huyu Sifuna, wachana kukua party leader wa hiyo chama, patia Sifuna aitumie kutafuta urais wa Jamhuri ya Kenya.
1: As the National Lottery Board prepares to launch the country's first national lottery, chairperson Frida Karoni has assured the public that all proceeds will be directed towards critical sectors including economic empowerment groups for the youth, athletic development and promotion of arts. Karoni also emphasized that the funds will provide rapid financial banking for humanitarian emergencies, community infrastructure projects and transformative national initiatives that might otherwise face budget delays.
4: Allocation will be rules-based and governed by regulations, and it will be competitively assessed. It will be geographically equitable. The whole country contributes to the national lottery, and therefore the whole country must benefit from its proceeds.
1: 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I'm Tony Ngala.
0: Classic 105 News Today. It's 3 o'clock, and you already know what time it is. Three legendary tracks, the greatest anthems to ever do it, back to back. Three at three, all-time anthems on Classic 105. Let's go.
5: And greetings and salutations, wonderful people. It is a feel-good Friday. You've made it to the end of

And we kick off the show with your 3-3 all-time anthems. Now, this one is inspired by something that happened last night. We're going to get to that in a few. But if you can guess what the connection is between these three, let me know on hashtag Mike and Brenda at Classic 105 Kenya on X. First up, it's this OG banger from Drew Hill. It's Tell Me.

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1: And that's Jodeci with Freaking You, wrapping up your 3 at 3 all-time hits in a nice little tight bow. And that was three huge R&B groups from way back in the 90s. And if I was going to sell a kidney, it would be to see all three of them in stage. Now, Drew Hill, I've watched, right? Thank you, Jesus, that I have managed to live that experience. Blackstreet Bado. Jodeci, Blackstreet on one stage, yuck. It would be diabolical. Alafu ungezituka Drew Hill hapo. Yes, exactly. Now, of course, that was all because last night, Joe Thomas and Donnell Jones shared a stage on the Verses, right? And I told you about this like a couple of days ago from last week, and I told you that Donnell and Joe are going to go head-to-head in a Verses. Well, since it's happened, we're going to break down exactly what happened in just a few. However, in the celebration of those things that have happened, how about we get into some Donnell now with You Know That I Love You, Alafu Joe with Good Girls, right here on Mike and Brenda.
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0: Yes, Joe coming through with Good Girls. Taurus, I hope wherever you are, you heard that one because I know you like that jam. And that's bringing us to the conversation right about now. Now, Donnell Jones before that with You Know That I Love You, and then it was Good Girls. If you only had these two songs to pit against each other and you had to pick one artist to win that battle, who would it be? Let me know on hashtag Mike and Brenda, because last night on Versus, Donnell Jones and Joe went head to head. Now, to be clear, it wasn't really so much a competition as a celebration of both of them having been in the game for 30 years. So it was a celebration of black excellence. But ultimately, Joe wiped the floor with Donnell. Now, not to say Donnell didn't do his thing. He did his thing. But Donnell brought out 702, for example, to perform Get It Together, which he wrote and produced. And then Joe went and decided to bring out 50 Cent, Tony Yayo, Uncle Murda, and they performed Wanna Get to Know You, one of my favorite songs, and also the theme song to Power, which is Big Rich Town, which Joe sang on as well. Now, back-to-back, head-to-head tracks, Joe was the fan favorite with a 63% vote, and he, I don't want to say whitewashed, but this was a pretty landslide type of victory. So I'm so glad Versus is back because, my God, I mean, we were inhaling those things during COVID. I'm glad they have stayed. If you had to pick one of these two artists to be your all-time favorite, who would it be? Let me know on hashtag Mike and Brenda at Classic 105 Kenya on X. For now, though, we get into some Camila Cabello and Ed Sheeran with Bam Bam, her and Chris Brown with Come Through, plus more great hits on your favorite station.
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0: Nashinsky pulling up with that one. It's partner in crime. I love this. I hope you have your partner in crime. And you know, I like when you call somebody your partner in crime, because quite honestly, it gives the dangerous connotation and the excitement for a relationship that I think a lot of romanticizing removes. So if you have a PIC, then good for you, my friend. Be blessed and have a great adventure through life together. In the meantime, though, we're going to double up down with some Elmiana with Lightwork in just a few. One of the artists that I feature on Rhythm and Beats. That happens every single Sunday between 10 a.m. and midday. If you're an R&B lover, you need to check that out. There's also some Shaggy with Repent as well. But speaking about people who are absolutely enigmatic, Fally Ipupa himself is going to be in the country real soon. He's coming to town on the 5th of September 2026. He will be performing at Uhuru Gardens, and that space is going to be transformed into a celebration of rumba, amapiano, and unforgettable vibes. Now, Fally will be delivering his greatest hits live, but he won't be alone. Joining him will be amapiano sensation Kamu Mpela, while DJ Mafurisa, Tango Supreme, Ice, and DJ Joe Mfamwe will be bringing the ultimate party energy. But we don't stop there. No. MC Aziza and Nico Diambo will be ensuring the night flows smoothly, and this is going to be an epic night that you do not want to miss. Now, from what I understand, early bird tickets are over, so you need to get your regular tickets now at ticketyetu.com. 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

Shaggy pulling up there with Repent. And let me tell you, I like the line where he says, you can talk to the Lord, ain't no need for a special event. Remember that as you're starting to feel guilty about not gathering with others. It's okay, you're not outside of the fold. Just talk directly, Yahweh. Mm-hmm. And in a few, I've got DNCE with Cake by the Ocean, some Zane with Pillow Talk wrapping up this hour. But right now, I want to inform you that the Nairobi Women's Hospital College, a TVET accredited institution, is offering certificate and diploma programs in healthcare and related fields. 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All right, now don't go anywhere because as we've still got a little bit to unpack in the next hour plus more great hits, so keep it classic.

0: is Pillow Talk by Zayn, otherwise known as Zayn Malik, playing for you on Classic 105, your home for good times and great hits. In the next hour, Sing For Your Request is coming through. Now, a lot of y'all have songs you want to hear today, no problem, but it comes with a caveat. You've got to sing it for me. And of course, since I'm solo, you know we're going to squeeze in more than just one. Now, I'll give you details on exactly what it is you need to do in the next hour. Plus, what we honestly all should be looking forward to, even if we're not fans of it. Yeah, I'll give you more details in a couple of minutes. All you have to do is keep it on your good times and great hit station. 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
3: 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I'm Tony Ngala. Vihiga Senator Godfrey Ososi says Mulembe Nation cannot afford to wait until 2032 polls to pursue the presidency as advocated by some pro-government leaders from the region. Ososi says the community has a strong opportunity to produce the country's next presidential candidate in the 2027 general elections if they rally behind Nairobi Senator Edwin Sifuna. A section of opposition and Linda Mwananchi leaders have continued to rally behind Nairobi Senator Edwin Sifuna as a potential challenger to President William Ruto in the 2027 general elections. Speaking during the burial of Gloria Khalwale, wife to Kakamega Senator Bonnie Khalwale, the leaders said Sifuna has the political credentials and capacity to take on Ruto and lead the country after 2027 elections. DCP Deputy Party Leader Cleophas Malala has urged Kakamega Senator Bonnie Khalwale to hand over his party to Nairobi Senator Edwin Sifuna to enable him to contest for the presidency in 2027 elections. Malala says time is running out for Sifuna as the fate of Linda Mwananchi political outfit remains uncertain. His remarks come after IBC directed political parties to submit the names of authorized officials by 15th of October this year.
4: You cannot suggest a new political party. Boni Khalwale wewe uko na chama. Kama unapenda huyu Sifuna, wachana kukua party leader wa hiyo chama, patia Sifuna aitumie kutafuta urais wa Jamhuri ya Kenya.
3: Churches in Kirinyaga County have become targets of thieves in a wave of break-ins that has raised concerns over the security of places of worship. In Muragarandia area, thieves broke into two churches and stole electrical equipment valued at 400,000 Kenya shillings, leaving worshippers shocked by claims that the suspect ate Holy Communion and drank the church wine before fleeing the scene. Now you're up to date on Classic 105. I'm Tony Ngala.
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6: Arsenal have completed a £51 million deal to sign defender Ezri Konsa from Aston Villa. The England international has signed a four-year contract with the option of an additional 12 months after passing his medical, with only official confirmation of the deal remaining. The 28-year-old could now make his Arsenal debut against his old club at Villa Park on Monday next week. Konsa joins Piero Hincapié, Alan Melia, Christos Zolies and Bruno Guimaraes to become the Gunners' fifth signing. And Tottenham have agreed a deal with Manchester City to sign winger Savinho for £75 million, with a further £10 million in potential add-ons. Savinho will now have a medical before signing a long-term deal with Spurs. The Brazilian's move to North London has more than 12 months in the making, with Spurs failing in a bid to sign him last summer. Savinho opted to remain at Etihad Stadium, but his game time was limited only to 7 Premier League starts last season. That's your sport on Classic 105. I'm Valentine Lidiama.
5: 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Mike and Brenda. 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
0: All right, so the phone line's about to open so that you can sing for your request. And today I'm feeling generous. Let me see how many I can squeeze into that time, but I'll let you know when the starter's gun goes off in a few. For now, though, any sort of vocal exercise is going to be beneficial to you. So how about some Rudimental and Friends with Toast to Our Differences next? Here on Mike and Brenda.

0: That is Whitney Houston with that Step by Step, a song that I just played for Kip Tour tonight, right in the Classic Love Show with Dr. Love. Right now, though, I do have a call waiting. Let's take a listen to this one.
1: My name is Patrick.
0: Patrick, go ahead.
1: I'm requesting a song by Kaji Bogwa.
0: By?
1: Kaji Bogwa.
0: Oh, yes, Kaji Bogwa. All right. Patrick, does it go to anyone for you tonight?
1: I'm on the road, so I just want to listen to it and enjoy it.
0: All right. I have Mufame Muku. I also have Kama Siwe.
1: I think Mufame Muku will be good.
0: Perfect. It's coming up for you, Patrick.
1: Okay.
0: You take care. Have a beautiful weekend, huh?
1: Thank you very much.
0: And drive safely.
1: Have a good weekend.
0: Thank you.
1: Okay.
0: Vanessa Carlton will be coming up in a few minutes with 1,000 miles. And as they say, a journey of 1,000 miles begins with one step. Right now, playing though is this one, Mfame Mku with Kaji Bogwa, Enid Mora, and Twatukuza Choir. Play for Patrick, right?

0: That is Vanessa Carlton with 1,000 Miles right here on Classic 105. This is Dr. Lab. Again, thank you so much for being part of the show tonight. I do have a call waiting. Let's take a listen to this one. Hello, and how are you tonight?
1: I'm fine.
0: And what may I do for you?
1: I'm
0: sorry?
1: A song?
0: Yes, absolutely. Go for it.
1: Billy Darling by Nikita Kirin.
0: Peter?
1: Rivers, Justin Timberlake.
0: Oh, Justin Timberlake with Rivers?
1: Yes.
0: All right, what's your name?
1: Irene.
0: Irene, does the song go to anyone for you tonight?
1: Yes.
0: You tell us.
1: To my husband.
0: Okay.
1: My husband.
0: Do you want to say something to your husband tonight?
1: Yes.
0: What would you like to say to him?
1: Oh, I love him so much.
0: All right. What's his name?
1: His name is Joseph.
0: Joseph. And then your name?
1: Irene.
0: Irene. Yes. Irene and Joseph. All right. The song tonight is Mirrors with Justin Timberlake, right?
1: Yes. And Billy Darling.
0: Okay.
1: By Nikita.
0: Okay, I'm not sure I have that one. I do have Justin Timberlake, though.
1: Okay.
0: So I'll play that one for you?
1: Yeah.
0: All right, have a good night, Irene, and a great weekend.
1: Thanks.
0: Peter Cetera will be coming up in a few minutes with You Are the Inspiration. Right now, though, it is this one playing for Irene to go to her husband, Joseph. Mirrors with Justin Timberlake, and I mispronounced that. I thought it was Rivers. Thing is, though, you are always a reflection of the person that you're with, whether you like it or not. You pick up certain habits and certain perspectives from the person you purport to love. Mirrors playing for Irene once again to go to her husband, Joseph, right in the Classic Love Show with Dr. Love.

0: That is a Wizkid and Jasmine Sullivan with Bad For You, right here, Classic 105. This is Dr. Love on the Classic Love Show. We have officially crossed beyond our 10 p.m. I do want to thank you so much for your company, especially on a Friday night. Right now, though, I do have a call waiting. Let's take a listen to this one. Yes, hello. How are you tonight?
1: I'm good.
0: And what may I do for you?
1: Okay, I wanted to make a request.
0: You do that.
1: Yeah, will you kindly play for me Dolly Parton's Cup of Many Colors?
0: Dolly Parton?
1: Cup of Many Colors by Dolly Parton.
0: All right, what's your name?
1: Benjamin.
0: I'm sorry?
1: Benjamin, yeah.
0: Benson?
1: Yeah, Benjamin.
0: Okay. Does the song go to anyone for you tonight?
1: Yeah, I'm dedicating it to my mother.
0: All right. What is your mother's name?
1: Enrica.
0: All right. What do you want to say to her tonight?
1: I just want to thank her for what she made me. The man she made me to be.
0: All right.
1: Yeah.
0: Fair enough. The song is coming up for you.
1: Thank you very much.
0: You have a great weekend.
1: You too.
0: 911 now with Chris Beats and Company will be coming up in a few minutes as we get into this 10 p.m. hour. Now playing for my good friend right there to go to his mother tonight is this one with Dolly Parton, Coat of Many Colors, playing right here in the Classic Love Show with Dr.